Thank God I didn't fall too deep. Why'd you try to make a mess of me? There was something about the things you said, just to try to get into my head.

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Don't watch that. 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The nuttiest sound around. So if you're coming off the street and you're beginning to feel the heat, well, listen, Buster, you better start to move your feet to the rockinest, rock-steady beat of madness.

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She was born in November.

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1: 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And that's time.
2: Watch it now. Rocking you coast to coast.

You're awful bright, you're awful smart. I must admit, you broke my heart. The awful truth, it's really sad. I must admit,

You had the cards, I must admit. You were awful smart. The awful truth is awful sad, I must admit. I was awful

sleep. Why'd you try to make a mess of me? There was something about the things you said, just to try to get into my head.